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3: Hi, this is Ben Lowell, and this is Back to the Bible Canada with Dr. John Neufeld. Well, we complete our series, Living the Truth Today, a study in 1 Timothy, with a message titled, You Can Take It With You. 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
4: A number of years ago, while on sabbatical, my wife Kathy and I visited Egypt, which included, you know, for us, the Great Pyramids of Giza, also further south up the Nile to the Valley of the Kings. Everything to the east of the Nile was designated as the great burial sites of the great pharaohs of Egypt. The tombs were elaborate, and inside the tombs were placed the wealth of the pharaohs. Now, of course, from a historical perspective, the great tragedy is that grave robbers stole all the wealth of the pharaohs out of the tombs. But King Tut's tomb in the Valley of the Kings had not been discovered by the grave robbers, and for the first time, it could be seen for the wealth it had. The tomb contained literally thousands of pounds of gold and was used for his grave furniture and his now famous mummy mask. His inner coffin alone contained over 3,000 pounds of gold, and the sacred obelisks also are all covered with gold. The picture is one of wealth and lavishness that in our terms seems almost incomprehensible. So why this wealth on the inside of the tombs? And the answer seems to have been that the pharaohs had need of it in the next life. But of course, years later, the body was still there, the spirit had long since departed, and the wealth was left for thieves. You know, if there's one lesson we should learn, is that we can't take it with us. We will in this life accumulate wealth, some very little, some much, but we are destined

0: Pickle is easy. Two of you don baseball gloves and stand on blankets 50 feet apart. One yells, "Pop fly!" and throws a tennis ball to the other. The rest try to get from one blanket to the other without being tagged. Three tags, you're out. The kids went crazy. They screamed, panicked, laughed. They sweated like little piggies and had such a blast. They even agreed, "This is the best party ever." "Better than movies?" I asked. "Yeah, better than movies." We live in an empty nest now, surrounded by memory marks. I still haven't replaced the pane of glass in that French door, nor filled and painted over the holes around the dartboard. There are plenty of them, I'll tell you. I guess I need small reminders that life zings by, so celebrate what lasts. A reminder that Moses was right. Teach us how short our lives really are, so that we may gain a heart of wisdom. That's Psalm 90, verse 12. I think the best parties are the simplest ones. Parties where laughter is heard and games played, where children are loved and fed, then loved some more. One where golf balls and hockey sticks are taken outside, where they belong, far away from French doors.
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2: With the United States approaching its 250th birthday, many are reflecting on national achievements. Consider the microwave and cornflakes, both American inventions discovered by accident and changing kitchens forever.

In 1894, the Kellogg brothers unintentionally left a pot of wheat berries boiling, and they dried out. They rolled out the results and discovered tasty flakes. They tried it next with corn and helped launch the cereal industry. Then, after World War II, engineer Percy Spencer noticed a candy bar melting in his pocket when he got near a magnetron. He tested it on popcorn and eggs and then helped his company invent the first microwave. Another happy accident. But praise God, his love for us is no accident. His heart of love was fixed on his children before the foundation of the world and was ratified by his son's death on the cross. And for that, we celebrate. Welcome to Haven Today. I'm David Wolin, sharing the great story that's all about Jesus. Today, we're wrapping up a two-week series called How Jesus Feels About You. And what we're talking about

0: today, under that umbrella, is the intersection of two of the most glorious and core truths revealed by Scripture. First, that Jesus Christ is at the center. Everything revolves around Him. We are meant to be intentionally Christ-centered. And yet, we also know that our God is Father, Son, and Spirit. The Trinity is utterly foundational and essential. How does God, who is triune, intend us to know Him as one God in three persons? In the first part of this program, I want you to hear a couple of minutes now out of my interview with pastor and author Dane Ortlund. Here he's speaking about what the relationship with God the Father is for those who have come to faith in Christ.
1: Just last Sunday, we're working through the Gospel of John, and we came to the place in John 10 where Jesus says, I'm saying these things so that you might, and the ESV says, so that you might know and understand that I am in the Father and the Father is in me. Well, the text literally says, so that you might know and know. There is knowing that 2 + 2 = 4, and then there's knowing Christ, which is not a math formula. It's a deeper personal experiential knowledge. So, amen.
2: And so this is an interesting point then, maybe to make there based off of what you just said about John 10, because you could have titled this book, The Heart of God, and it wouldn't be wrong for us to speak of the heart of God in general, but you were very specific to focus in on the Lord Jesus, the person of Christ. That you probably could talk about that at length, but why was that important? Why did you do that?
1: Because the second person of the Trinity, Jesus Christ, the God-man, was the one who said what his heart is in Matthew 11. Now, as soon as I say that, David, and I love the way you framed your question there because that enables us to reflect together. As soon as we say it is Jesus who said, I am gentle and lowly in heart, we immediately want to add, Jesus is what the Father is in terms of his character. Jesus is God, the Father is God, the Spirit is God. The Son is not the Father is not the Spirit is not the Son. Okay?
2: Okay, that's Athanasius right there.
1: There you go. But we do have in Scripture, Hebrews 1:3, Christ is the exact representation of God. Or, in John 14, when Philip says, after 3 years, it's like, Philip, come on, man. Philip says, hey, show us the Father, and that's enough for us. And Christ responds, and he says, Philip, if you have seen me, actually, he says, have I been with you so long, and you still don't know me? Mm. And then he says, if you've seen me, you've seen the Father. So it's not as if the Son of God is a kinder, gentler, softer person than the Father and the Spirit. What we see in Christ and how he, walking around on two legs 2,000 years ago, interacted with sinners and sufferers is the perfect window into what the triune God is.
0: That was Dane Ortlund, who I'll bring back a little later to speak about the Spirit of God and the heart of Christ. Taken together, also with the Father, these are glorious truths that function like an updraft for an eagle. So stretch out your wings of faith with me today as we open up God's Word together. But first, I want to invite you one final time, as this is the final day that we're offering it. I'd love to send you The Heart of Christ, written by Dane Ortlund, as our thank you for your gift of ministry support to Haven today. And this is the final month of our financial year. The books close on June 30th, and there is a balance left that we urgently need to cover. This campaign started with a balance of over $764,000, but early giving dropped that balance down now to just under $500,000. So today, would you prayerfully consider how the Lord has enabled you to help in some way? Whether with a larger gift or a smaller one, all that matters is responding as the Lord leads, and we're trusting Him with the results. You can give now by phone at 865-HAVEN, 865-HAVEN, or online, haventoday.org, haventoday.org. And now we'll take a closer look at the heart of the Father, and here's Chris Tomlin and Pat Barrett getting us started. Ooh.

Good, Good Father from Chris Tomlin and Pat Barrett. This is Haven Today. I'm David Wolin. Today we're going to dial in our attention and consider how both the Father and the Spirit connect us with the heart of Christ and vice versa. This matters tremendously because it is vital for us to think about God and relate to God as Scripture reveals Him to be. And we cannot get far without affirming the triunity of God, affirming that He is Father, Son, and Spirit, one God in three persons, each fully God, together of the same essence and eternally coexisting in perfect communion. And at the same time, it's also right and good and vital to be Christ-centered. That is a conviction arising straight out of Scripture as well. Now, I realize all of that is enough to make our heads spin in a good way, like when you climb a mountain and the same thing happens physically. The sudden change in altitude can make you feel a little dizzy, but it's worth it, isn't it, to take in the vista that's only possible there on the mountaintop. Well, likewise, it's worth the time and effort to expand our minds and consider the Trinity. But this is more than an academic exercise. This is actually very practical.

obstacle for your relationship with God. It'll impact the way you read your Bible, the way you pray, the way you view your own life as time passes and you continue in your walk with Christ, empowered by the Spirit and trusting in the sovereign will of God the Father. Now, here at Haven, if you've listened to Haven today for any length of time, you've probably picked up on the tagline we repeat daily. We say, we're sharing the great story that's all about Jesus. And by great story, we're talking Genesis to Revelation. We're talking all of human history. We can see the foundation for what is yet to come laid out for us in the Old Testament. I'm sure you've driven by a construction site before and wondered what they were building. At that point, all you can see is the foundation. You can see the contours and the shape of the building, but it's only later on, as it takes shape before your eyes, that you begin to see why the foundation was laid out the way that it was. Well, it's like that when you get from the Old into the New Testament. Looking through the lens of Christ, looking backward to all that came before, suddenly you understand why God laid the foundation the way that he did. And through Christ, the triunity of God is also revealed. Through Christ, we come to know God as Father, Son, and Spirit. And in the Gospels, Jesus speaks about his relationship with the Father first, and so that's where we'll begin. And this is actually rather hard for us to imagine what it sounded like to those first disciples hearing Jesus talk about the Father, because we're so used to this. At a young age, maybe, you learned to pray the Lord's Prayer. How does that begin? Well, Jesus instructed his disciples in Matthew 6 how to pray. He says, "Pray then like this, Our Father in heaven, hallowed be your name." What we don't realize is how revolutionary this would have sounded. In the Old Testament, God was rarely called Father. In fact, in Jeremiah the prophet, God speaks of his longing for his people to know him as Father.

In the Old Testament, God was rarely called Father. In fact, in Jeremiah the prophet, God speaks of his longing for his people to know him as Father. But that only happens when the Son takes on human flesh. Only then do we hear Jesus teaching us to address God in this deeply personal way, saying, "Our Father." And yet, this has been staring humanity right in the face since the very beginning. Our Creator designed the fundamental structure of human life such that every child has a father. And by this, we're meant to be able to grasp the kind of relationship God intended for us to have with Him. But, of course, for some today, the word father comes with baggage. Some grew up with no father, or a distant one, or perhaps an abusive father. Yet even so, every person's heart has a sense for what a father is supposed to be like, even if theirs was not. So whether it's the example of or the longing for a good father, our hearts intuitively know the category, and like a puzzle piece, only God the Father fits perfectly into it. But still, we want to know what the Father is like, because unlike the Son, the person of God the Father does not come and take on human flesh. We know the heart of Jesus in Matthew 11, where he said, "Come to me, I am gentle and lowly in heart, and you will find rest for your souls." So is the heart of the Father different from this? Well, those who are opposing the gospel today, and especially the so-called deconstruction movement, love to ask rhetorically, "The Bible says the Father sent his Son to die on a cross, pouring out his wrath for sins, sins committed by others. What kind of father would do something like that?" And those critics describe him as a cosmic child abuser, thereby discarding the gospel as archaic nonsense. Now, when I hear that, and maybe you can relate, there's just something that stirs up deep within me. There is such a thing as godly jealousy for the honor and glory of God. It's what led Jesus to turn over the tables in the temple and drive out the money changers, and you and I might feel some of that when we hear the Father's heart maligned in such a way. But at the same time, we do need to speak to this, because I'm sure there are people listening right now thinking, "I don't want to believe that about the character of God the Father, but I also don't have a good answer for that accusation. Is that what the Father's heart is like?" Well, there are countless ways the Scripture counters that argument, but all of it rolls back up into the Trinity. We cannot split apart the persons of the Godhead like that. The Father did not act independently of the Son in sending him to the cross, and the Son did not go reluctantly or unwillingly. In Revelation, the Son is revealed as the Lamb slain from the foundation of the world. That's Revelation 13. And in 1 Peter 1:20, we read, "He was foreknown before the foundation of the world." And as the cross loomed before him, how did Jesus see it? Well, in his human nature, he asked the Father that his cup of suffering might pass, but then he submitted to the Father's will. And Hebrews 12, verse 3 says, "For the joy that was set before him, he endured the cross, despising the shame, and is seated at the right hand of the throne of God." And so it was the will of the Trinity that the Son would go to the cross. And the motivation behind all of that was, first and foremost, the glory of God, and also the incalculable love and mercy that God set upon us, which is how the first chapter of 2 Corinthians opens up, pointing us to the heart of the Father. It says, "Blessed be the God and Father of our Lord Jesus Christ, the Father of mercies and the God of all comfort." Mercy. Mercy is love and compassion taking action to relieve pain and suffering. Now, does God the Father delight in allowing

0: My son was out walking barefoot on a wooden dock, and he got a really nasty splinter in his foot. It was buried deep, and it was starting to fester. And that splinter had to come out before it got infected. So what does a good and merciful father do? Well, he sees the bigger picture, right, and takes action. Likewise, I laid my son down on the couch, got an ice cube to numb the pain, and then I did what had to be done with a sterile needle and tweezers. And I have to hand it to the little guy. He was brave as all get out, but he still cried out in pain. And so do we at various points in our lives. But how much more and how much better does the Father of mercy and the God of all comforts do this when he's at work in us? Yes, life is hard, sometimes beyond our ability to cope. We look at God and we just cannot reconcile what we know to be true about him with what is happening to us. And yet he knows our frame. He knows we are but dust. And so the Father comforts us. And how does he do that? Well, now we turn to the Spirit of God. And I appreciated the way that Dane Ortlund wrote about this in his book, The Heart of Christ. The Bible reveals the Holy Spirit doing all kinds of things. Dane lists out some of these, and then he includes this. The Spirit causes us to feel Christ's heart for us. And Christ's heart is synonymous with the Father's heart. As Jesus said to Philip in John 14, "Whoever has seen me has seen the Father. I am in the Father, and the Father is in me. The words that I say to you, I do not speak on my own authority." And so we experience the heart of Christ and the heart of the Father through the indwelling Spirit of God. How significant is this? Well, listen with fresh ears to what Jesus is actually saying to his disciples in John 16. He says, "I tell you the truth, it is to your advantage that I go away. For if I do not go away, the Helper," that's capital H here, the Spirit, "the Helper will not come to you. But if I go, I will send him to you." So, here's a question for you. Would you trade the indwelling presence of the Holy Spirit within you if it meant that you could have the bodily presence of Jesus come and live alongside you as he did with the disciples? Obviously, that's not an option, but according to Jesus, that would be a bad trade. Because to truly experience the love and comfort of Christ, we need the Spirit of God funneling it into our hearts. Over and over, the Spirit is described as being poured out and put within us. And what's the result? I'll just quote Dane Ortlund because he put this so beautifully in his book. "We know the heart of Jesus is gentle and lowly." And Dane writes, "The Spirit takes those words of Christ's and sets them aglow within us. The Spirit turns the recipe into actual taste." And as Jonathan Edwards said, and I'll paraphrase, "You can know that honey is sweet, but it's not until you taste it that you truly know." And so it is with the Spirit of God, who causes us to see and feel the heart of Christ, who in turn reveals to us the heart of the Father. And so now, as we come to the close of this series, I want to play just one more clip from my interview with Dane Ortlund. We heard him talking earlier in the program about how the heart of Jesus connects us with the Father. Later on in the interview, I asked Dane about how the heart of Jesus is connected with the Spirit of God. Let's listen in.
1: There's so much given to us in the New Testament. Let me draw our attention just to one text, and that's 1 Corinthians 2:12, which says, "We have received not the spirit of the world, but the Spirit who is from God, that..." So now Paul's going to tell us what was the purpose of receiving the Holy Spirit, "that we might understand the things freely given us by God." Now, freely given there is the verb form of the term grace, the things graced. What have we been graced with? So why is there a Holy Spirit living inside David Wolin right now? Answer. So that David can apprehend, really know way down deep, the grace of God that has come to him in Jesus Christ. So another way to put it would be in John 14 to 16, The reason we are Christocentric or Christ-centered is because the Father and the Spirit

0: are Christ-centered. Both of them, both are said in John 14 to 16, both are said to spotlight the Son. And it's only through the Son that we know there is a triune God. So all of this is mutually reinforcing. And the Spirit, the Spirit is, I don't know if this is a great way to put it. Some say that he's sort of the most blessedly shy person of the Trinity. I mean,
1: you're the Spirit of God. Yes.
0: Yeah. The Spirit. Yeah. Thanks. I mean, in a way that's true. He's in the background. A lot of times you find the New Testament talking about blessed be the Father and the Son, as like an opening blessing in one of Paul's letters. Well, wait a minute. What about the Spirit? You're going two for three here, Paul. Well, actually, the way Paul thinks is we look at the Father and Son as objects with the Spirit. The Spirit is subjectively enabling us to apprehend, especially the Son, the incarnate person, and the Father. So the Spirit is the one who enables us, I'll just close by saying, to subjectively experience the heart of Christ. If I don't have a Holy Spirit, then Christ's heart for me just stays out here, floating out here as a blob that never connects with me. The Spirit is the one who unites me to Christ and who brings the flooding enjoyment of Christ's heart into my heart.
1: That was Dane Ortlund sharing with us here on Haven today. I'm David Wolin. And as we close, I want to remind you that Haven's fiscal year is quickly drawing to a close on June 30th. 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I'm sure you've been encouraged, as I have, by what he's shared, and you'll find even more in this short, helpful book. 865-HAVEN is the number to call, 865-HAVEN, or you can go online to haventoday.org, haventoday.org. I'm David Wolin. Won't you come back again next time? We'll be keeping it all about Jesus. It's The Great Story, here on Haven Today. Here for your encouragement and your walk with God. This is David Wolin with Haven Ministries, inviting you to anchor your day in God's Word. Before Solomon, there had never actually been a temple in Jerusalem, a permanent place God's very presence would come and dwell. On the day the temple was dedicated, you can hear Solomon's amazement in his prayer. Will God really dwell on earth with humans? The heavens, even the highest heavens, cannot contain you, how much less this temple I have built. I wonder how much more amazed Solomon would have been if he knew one day God would take on human flesh. It's beyond our ability to fathom, but not only did he do that, he sacrificed that life to save those he loves, you and me. 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

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Jesus says, I want to tell you the truth. 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

He's trio singing, "We Praise Thee, O God, Our Redeemer." Heidi and Rick team up to sing "Until Then." The full group sing both "Shelter Me" and "The Lord Bless You and Keep You," a great favorite of mine. Rick also sings "He's Been Faithful." Joy comes in the

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2: 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I'm Brother John, your host. 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

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I'm Brother John. 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Good night.

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3: Good morning. This is Kirsty Hansen back with a 5-day forecast. This morning we're looking at sun and clouds with a risk of showers, a high of 20 and a low of 10 later on. Tomorrow we'll see showers and a high of 17. Then on Monday, Tuesday, and Wednesday, sun and clouds with highs around 22. To stream local news, weather, and sports, head to the Swift Current Online app and subscribe to the daily news.
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2: Good morning. This is Christy Hansen back with a five-day forecast. This morning we're looking at sun and clouds with a risk of showers, a high of 20 and a low of 10 later on. Tomorrow we'll see showers and a high of 17. Then on Monday, Tuesday, and Wednesday, sun and clouds with highs around 22. 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
2: Good morning. This is Kirsty Hansen back with the 5-day forecast. This morning we're looking at sun and clouds with a risk of showers, a high of 20 and a low of 10 later on. Tomorrow we'll see showers and a high of 17. Then on Monday, Tuesday, and Wednesday, sun and clouds with highs around 22. 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
6: Good morning. This is Kirsty Hansen back with a 5-day forecast. This morning we're looking at sun and clouds with a risk of showers, a high of 20 and a low of 10 later on. Tomorrow we'll see showers and a high of 17. Then on Monday, Tuesday, and Wednesday, sun and clouds with highs around 22. 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
3: Good morning. This is Kirsty Hansen back with the 5-day forecast. This morning we're looking at sun and clouds with a risk of showers, a high of 20 and a low of 10 later on. Tomorrow we'll see showers and a high of 17. Then on Monday, Tuesday, and Wednesday, sun and clouds with highs around 22. 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
2: Good morning. This is Kirsty Hansen back with a 5-day forecast. This morning we're looking at sun and clouds with a risk of showers, a high of 20 and a low of 10 later on. Tomorrow we'll see showers and a high of 17. Then on Monday, Tuesday, and Wednesday, sun and clouds with highs around 22. 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
4: Good morning. This is Kirsty Hansen back with the 5-day forecast. This morning we're looking at sun and clouds with a risk of showers, a high of 20 and a low of 10 later on. Tomorrow we'll see showers and a high of 17. Then on Monday, Tuesday, and Wednesday, sun and clouds with highs around 22. 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

0: It's as Canadian as maple syrup, toques, and poutine. The Swift Cup. 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
1: Good morning. This is Kirsty Hansen back with a 5-day forecast. This morning we're looking at sun and clouds with a risk of showers, a high of 20 and a low of 10 later on. Tomorrow we'll see showers and a high of 17. Then on Monday, Tuesday, and Wednesday, sun and clouds with highs around 22. 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
4: Good morning. This is Kirsty Hansen back with a 5-day forecast. This morning we're looking at sun and clouds with a risk of showers, a high of 20 and a low of 10 later on. Tomorrow we'll see showers and a high of 17. Then on Monday, Tuesday, and Wednesday, sun and clouds with highs around 22. 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
3: Good morning. This is Kirsty Hansen back with the 5-day forecast. This morning we're looking at sun and clouds with a risk of showers, a high of 20 and a low of 10 later on. Tomorrow we'll see showers and a high of 17. Then on Monday, Tuesday, and Wednesday, sun and clouds with highs around 22. 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
2: Good morning. This is Kirsty Hansen back with a 5-day forecast. This morning we're looking at sun and clouds with a risk of showers, a high of 20 and a low of 10 later on. Tomorrow we'll see showers and a high of 17. Then on Monday, Tuesday, and Wednesday, sun and clouds with highs around 22. 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
6: Good morning. This is Kirsty Hansen back with the 5-day forecast. This morning we're looking at sun and clouds with a risk of showers, a high of 20 and a low of 10 later on. Tomorrow we'll see showers and a high of 17. Then on Monday, Tuesday, and Wednesday, sun and clouds with highs around 22. 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
4: A mix of sun and cloud today with a high of 20. The UV index 8 or very high. Partly cloudy tonight, a low of 10. Tomorrow, mainly cloudy with a good chance of showers and windy, a high of 16. On Monday, it'll be sunny, 22 degrees. Then for Tuesday, partly cloudy with a high of 20. Current weather conditions and the 7-day forecast can be found anytime on your Swift Current Online app. I'm Judy Peters.
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7: A mix of sun and cloud today with a high of 20. The UV index 8 or very high. Partly cloudy tonight, a low of 10. Tomorrow, mainly cloudy with a good chance of showers and windy, a high of 16. On Monday, it'll be sunny, 22 degrees. Then for Tuesday, partly cloudy with a high of 20. Current weather conditions and the 7-day forecast can be found anytime on your Swift Current online app. I'm Judy Peters.
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5: A mix of sun and cloud today with a high of 20. The UV index 8 or very high. Partly cloudy tonight, a low of 10. Tomorrow, mainly cloudy with a good chance of showers and windy, a high of 16. On Monday, it'll be sunny, 22 degrees. Then for Tuesday, partly cloudy with a high of 20. Current weather conditions and the 7-day forecast can be found anytime on your Swift Current online app. I'm Judy Peters.
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0: It's as Canadian as maple syrup, toques, and poutine. The Swift Cup. 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
7: A mix of sun and cloud today with a high of 20. The UV index 8 or very high. Partly cloudy tonight, a low of 10. Tomorrow, mainly cloudy with a good chance of showers and windy, a high of 16. On Monday, it'll be sunny, 22 degrees. Then for Tuesday, partly cloudy with a high of 20. Current weather conditions and the 7-day forecast can be found anywhere.

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3: A mix of sun and cloud today with a high of 20. The UV index 8 or very high. Partly cloudy tonight, a low of 10. Tomorrow, mainly cloudy with a good chance of showers and windy, a high of 16. On Monday, it'll be sunny, 22 degrees. Then for Tuesday, partly cloudy with a high of 20. Current weather conditions and the 7-day forecast can be found anytime on your Swift Current Online app. I'm Judy Peters.
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2: From the Provincial News Desk, I'm Judy Peters. As water levels across the province rise due to an increase in precipitation, the Saskatchewan Water Security Agency is increasing outflow levels. Here's reporter Eric Haddam with more.
3: The Saskatchewan Water Security Agency is advising the public to stay clear of Gardiner Dam as spillway operations ramp up. Outflows from Lake Diefenbaker are set to increase to 700 cubic meters per second beginning June 7th due to heavy rainfall in Alberta and above normal mountain runoff forecasts. Sean Osmer is the communications manager for the Water Security Agency.
4: So we are preparing to make some adjustments of our operations out of Lake Diefenbaker, out of Gardiner Dam, to start making space in the reservoir for this water that's coming.
3: The increased releases will raise water levels downstream, although no flooding is expected. Officials say outflows could be adjusted further if conditions change. For Golden West Broadcasting, I'm Eric Haddam.
2: The provincial fire ban that covered much of Saskatchewan is no longer in effect. We get more details from reporter Scott Bolton.
5: The SPSA says improved conditions following rain across the province allowed the ban to be lifted. The previous order included restrictions on open fires, controlled burns, fireworks, ATVs, and UTVs. People are still encouraged to pay attention to local fire restrictions that may remain in place. Communities and provincial parks will continue to monitor conditions and apply bans if necessary. If you see a wildfire, report it immediately by calling 911 or the SPSA Wildfire Reporting Line.
2: The ex-Maple Creek teacher charged with multiple sexual offenses against minors had his release conditions amended earlier this week. Here's reporter Kirsty Hansen with more.
6: 67-year-old Dexter Bax, who appeared in Swift Current Provincial Court on Wednesday morning, where he requested that the curfew clause be removed from his conditions. Judge Alan Jacobson granted the request, and Bax was scheduled to return to court in November. More on Swift Current Online. For Golden West Broadcasting, I'm Kirsty Hansen.
2: And that's a look at your provincial news.
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2: A mix of sun and cloud today with a high of 20. The UV index 8 or very high. Partly cloudy tonight, a low of 10. Tomorrow, mainly cloudy with a good chance of showers and windy, a high of 16. On Monday, it'll be sunny, 22 degrees. Then for Tuesday, partly cloudy with a high of 20. Current weather conditions and the 7-day forecast can be found anytime on your Swift Current Online app. I'm Judy Peters.
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0: The greatest hits of all time, Bee Gees and Jive Talk and Corey Hart before that, Never Surrender. Good morning, I'm Ken O'Neill. Up in just a bit, we'll hear Bananarama. Get out and adventure this summer. The Canada Strong Pass is back again this year from June 19th to September 7th. Parks Canada is offering free entry to national parks and sites, 25% off camping, also free or discounted museum admission for kids and young adults. 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
4: A mix of sun and cloud today with a high of 20. The UV index 8 or very high. Partly cloudy tonight, a low of 10. Tomorrow, mainly cloudy with a good chance of showers and windy, a high of 16. On Monday, it'll be sunny, 22 degrees. Then for Tuesday, partly cloudy with a high of 20. Current weather conditions and the 7-day forecast can be found anytime on your Swift Current online app. I'm Judy Peters.
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0: The music you remember from the station that never forgets, Kim Mitchell and Gopher Soda. I'm Ken O'Neill. Sarah McLachlan is coming up with Sweet Surrender. Is your passport about to expire? We've got some good news. Canadians can now renew eligible passports online, making the process a whole lot faster and way more convenient. 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You can do that all through Canada.ca.
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5: A mix of sun and cloud today with a high of 20. The UV index 8 or very high. Partly cloudy tonight, a low of 10. Tomorrow, mainly cloudy with a good chance of showers and windy. A high of 16. On Monday, it'll be sunny, 22 degrees. Then for Tuesday, partly cloudy with a high of 20. Current weather conditions and the 7-day forecast can be found anytime on your Swift Current Online app. I'm Judy Peters.
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0: Good times and the greatest hits of all time. Bellamy Brothers, Let Your Love Flow. I'm Ken O'Neill. Journey is next. You big on status symbols? There's a huge list of signs that you've made it. You know, it could be an electric car. Some say that's a sign. Here's a few more. A walk-in closet? Yeah, you've definitely made it. An outdoor kitchen or pizza oven? You know what? I'm just happy to have a good barbecue. When I was a kid, a sign of success for my little brain was a fridge that dispensed water and ice. I've got an ice maker now. Oh, and one more. A status symbol for many? Designer shoes. Who can afford those?
1: We know you're doing it.
2: 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Who? 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
10: A mix of sun and cloud today with a high of 20, the UV index 8 or very high. Partly cloudy tonight, a low of 10. Tomorrow, mainly cloudy with a good chance of showers and windy, a high of 16. On Monday, it'll be sunny, 22 degrees. Then for Tuesday, partly cloudy with a high of 20. Current weather conditions and the 7-day forecast can be found anytime on your Swift Current Online app. I'm Judy Peters.
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0: The Box and Carry On. It's Saskatchewan's best music. More in just a minute. I'm Ken O'Neill. 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I got curious. Did inventory before coming to work today. I've got ketchup, mustard, relish, staples this time of year. Other sauces that we can't live without, sweet and sour, plum sauce, honey garlic, Frank's Red Hot. Is ranch a sauce or are dressings in their own category? My final count, including dressings, 15. I'd call that well above average.
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6: A mix of sun and cloud today with a high of 20. The UV index 8 or very high. Partly cloudy tonight, a low of 10. Tomorrow, mainly cloudy with a good chance of showers and windy. A high of 16. On Monday, it'll be sunny, 22 degrees. Then for Tuesday, partly cloudy with a high of 20. Current weather conditions and the 7-day forecast can be found anytime on your Swift Current online app. I'm Judy Peters.
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6: 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Current weather conditions and the 7-day forecast can be found anytime on your Swift Current online app. I'm Judy Peters.
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0: The greatest hits of all time. Fine Young, Cannibals, and Good Thing. I'm Ken O'Neill. Oh, this one goes back. Maxine Nightingale, back to where we started from. Next, don't say we didn't warn you about this. If you still haven't completed your 2026 census, StatsCan workers have started calling and visiting homes to follow up. Enumerators carry official ID. They can help you complete the form. Under the Statistics Act, refusing to participate or providing false information can result in fines up to $500. And for obstructing a census worker, you could be nailed with fines up to $1,000.
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0: The music you remember from the station that never forgets, coming straight on for you. That's Heart. I'm Ken O'Neill. Mark Cohn, Walking in Memphis, coming up in just a minute. Have you signed up for the Daily News? 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
5: A mix of sun and cloud today with a high of 20. The UV index 8 or very high. Partly cloudy tonight, a low of 10. Tomorrow, mainly cloudy with a good chance of showers and windy, a high of 16. On Monday, it'll be sunny, 22 degrees. Then for Tuesday, partly cloudy with a high of 20. Current weather conditions and the 7-day forecast can be found anytime on your Swift Current Online app. I'm Judy Peters.
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0: 5 long years. Your music, your memories. Colin James with Ken O'Neill. Shania on the way in just a minute. 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
1: A mix of sun and cloud today with a high of 20. The UV index 8 or very high. Partly cloudy tonight, a low of 10. Tomorrow, mainly cloudy with a good chance of showers and windy, a high of 16. On Monday, it'll be sunny, 22 degrees. Then for Tuesday, partly cloudy with a high of 20. Current weather conditions and the 7-day forecast can be found anytime on your Swift Current online app. I'm Judy Peters.
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2: From the Provincial News Desk, I'm Judy Peters. Saskatchewan's newest crop report shows many emerged crops are in good to excellent condition. Here's reporter Scott Bolton looking at the province's progress.
3: Spring wheat, durum, and lentils all have about 90 to 95% of acres rated good or excellent. Canola conditions are also strong, with 89% of crops rated good or excellent. Seeding progress across the province now sits at 80% complete. Recent rainfall helped keep topsoil moisture stable, despite periods of high heat and strong winds. The Agriculture Knowledge Center remains available for producers with crop or livestock questions.
2: A Southwest couple returned to their farm south of Liebenthal on Wednesday from an out-of-province trip to discover a small aircraft beside their field. We get more details from reporter Kirsty Hansen.
4: Joan Wagner says that her friend had called to let her know that two men flying from Illinois to Calgary had made an emergency landing near the Wagner's farm. It was reported that the men were forced to land

0: 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We'll take care of the music and the local info.
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0: Good times and the greatest hits of all time. Happy Saturday afternoon. I'm Ken O'Neill, 5440. And on the way in just a minute, Mr. with Broken Wings. 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
5: A mix of sun and cloud today with a high of 20. The UV index 8 or very high. Partly cloudy tonight, a low of 10. Tomorrow, mainly cloudy with a good chance of showers and windy, a high of 16. On Monday, it'll be sunny, 22 degrees. Then for Tuesday, partly cloudy with a high of 20. Current weather conditions and the 7-day forecast can be found anytime on your Swift Current online app. I'm Judy Peters.
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0: 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I'm Ken O'Neill. 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
3: A mix of sun and cloud today with a high of 20. The UV index 8 or very high. Partly cloudy tonight.

The greatest hits of all time. That's Darby Mills and Head Pins, Just One More Time. The supergroup Damn Yankees is next. Get out on an adventure this summer.

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0: The music you remember from the station that never forgets. It's Aldo Nova and Foolin' Yourself. I'm Ken O'Neill. 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
2: 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It's your Southwest Explorer, Violet Zaretsky. For my first event of the summer, I'm here at the Chrome and Cadillac Car Show. And not only is it a car show, but there's also a kids' carnival and a community barbecue happening. The show itself is going to be running until 3:30. And after that, there's going to be a dance and a supper. So if you want to have a fun, action-packed Saturday, make sure to stop on by. There's also a really nice merch table with some really cool car shirts. So if that's something you're into, make sure you take the drive out. It's definitely worth it. The atmosphere here is just so exciting. The weather is great. It's a perfect day. Lots of the local shops are also open. So it really would be a very fun and full day for a family, for anyone. So totally recommend you checking out this awesome event.
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3: A mix of sun and cloud today with a high of 20. The UV index 8 or very high. Partly cloudy tonight, a low of 10. Tomorrow, mainly cloudy with a good chance of showers and windy, a high of 16. On Monday, it'll be sunny, 22 degrees. Then for Tuesday, partly cloudy with a high of 20. Current weather conditions and the 7-day forecast can be found anytime on your Swift Current Online app. I'm Judy Peters.
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0: Your music, your memories. Sam Roberts Band and Brother Down. Good afternoon. I'm Ken O'Neill. Up in the next 15, 20 minutes, Burton Cummings. We'll hear Tom Petty, some solo work, Bare Naked Ladies, and Howard Jones is next.
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4: A mix of sun and cloud today with a high of 20. The UV index 8 or very high. Partly cloudy tonight, a low of 10. Tomorrow, mainly cloudy with a good chance of showers and windy, a high of 16. On Monday, it'll be sunny, 22 degrees. Then for Tuesday, partly cloudy with a high of 20. Current weather conditions and the 7-day forecast can be found anytime on your Swift Current Online app. I'm Judy Peters.
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0: Good times and the greatest hits of all time. Ken O'Neill with Bare Naked Ladies and Enid Tom Petty in just a minute. 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
3: You know, we've got a beautiful car show going on. It's our third annual time pairing up with the Accelerators Car Club out of Shaunavon in the town of Cadillac. And we've got burgers being barbecued over there. We've got some merch up here for sale. We've got awards at 2:30, 3 o'clock. And we'll be here till 3:30.
2: Yeah, so come stop on by, and I believe there's also a dance and a supper after this. So if you have the day off, you want to do something fun, come to Cadillac. It's a great time. So thank you so much for joining me, Corey.
3: 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Thanks for coming.
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7: A mix of sun and cloud today with a high of 20. The UV index 8 or very high. Partly cloudy tonight, a low of 10. Tomorrow, mainly cloudy with a good chance of showers and windy, a high of 16. On Monday, it'll be sunny, 22 degrees. Then for Tuesday, partly cloudy with a high of 20. Current weather conditions and the 7-day forecast can be found anytime on your Swift Current Online app. I'm Judy Peters.
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4: A mix of sun and cloud today with a high of 20. The UV index 8 or very high. Partly cloudy tonight, a low of 10. Tomorrow, mainly cloudy with a good chance of showers and windy, a high of 16. On Monday, it'll be sunny, 22 degrees. Then for Tuesday, partly cloudy with a high of 20. Current weather conditions and the 7-day forecast can be found anytime on your Swift Current Online app. I'm Judy Peters.
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0: Jesus said, "I am the light of the world. Whoever follows me will not walk in darkness, but will have the light of life." I'm Kelvin Thiessen from Miller College of the Bible, inviting you to come get to know Jesus. 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
1: Good afternoon, everybody. This is your Southwest Explorer, Violet Saretsky, and today I am here at the Chrome and Cadillac Car Show. Now, the car show itself is going to be wrapping up here at 3:30, but the day of fun does not end there. There is going to be a supper and a dance here. It sounds like the food is going to be great, the music's going to be great, and it's a perfect way to cap off a really good day. The car show has been incredible. 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

directing's a funny thing. You think you're in control, but you're just trying to capture a feeling before it disappears. And that's what makes a song stick, too. Here's a song that came out of nowhere in the mid-1990s that just connected right away. And yeah, when Dolly Parton covers your song,

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2: Partly cloudy tonight, a low of 10. Tomorrow, mainly cloudy with a good chance of showers and windy, a high of 16. On Monday, it'll be sunny, 22 degrees. And for Tuesday, partly cloudy with a high of 20. Current weather conditions and the 7-day forecast can be found anytime on your Swift Current Online app. I'm Judy Peters.
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9: Partly cloudy tonight, a low of 10. Tomorrow, mainly cloudy with a good chance of showers and windy, a high of 16. On Monday, it'll be sunny, 22 degrees. And for Tuesday, partly cloudy with a high of 20. Current weather conditions and the 7-day forecast can be found anytime on your Swift Current Online app. I'm Judy Peters.
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Money for nothing and your chicks for free. Pretty sweet deal. That's Mark Knopfler with Dire Straits. You recognize the voice there singing I Want My MTV, right? That's Sting, who's better known as Sting. Next, we got Matchbox 20 and lead singer Rob Thomas. He had a great run and a good string of hits. But the Grammy-nominated Bent was the band's only number one. But let's play it anyway right here on Bryan Adams Radio.

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6: Partly cloudy tonight, a low of 10. Tomorrow, mainly cloudy with a good chance of showers and windy, a high of 16. On Monday, it'll be sunny, 22 degrees. And for Tuesday, partly cloudy with a high of 20. Current weather conditions and the 7-day forecast can be found anytime on your Swift Current online app. I'm Judy Peters.
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1: All right, let's talk about conference for a second, because rock and roll historically has never been shy about it. Big moves, big poses, big personalities, right? Then, look at Genesis in the 90s, one of the biggest bands on the planet at that point, where the lead singer basically says, yeah, I got no moves. And somehow, that becomes the hook. I Can't Dance came off the We Can't Dance album in 1991. And what I love about it is the sense of humor. It's got that slow, swaggering groove, almost poking fun at the whole idea of rock star cool. And Phil Collins, he plays it perfectly. Dry, self-aware, leaning into it instead of trying to fake it.

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5: Partly cloudy tonight, a low of 10. Tomorrow, mainly cloudy with a good chance of showers and windy, a high of 16. On Monday, it'll be sunny, 22 degrees. Then for Tuesday, partly cloudy with a high of 20. Current weather conditions and the 7-day forecast can be found anytime on your Swift Current Online app. I'm Judy Peters.
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5: Partly cloudy tonight, a low of 10. Tomorrow, mainly cloudy with a good chance of showers and windy, a high of 16. On Monday, it'll be sunny, 22 degrees. Then for Tuesday, partly cloudy with a high of 20. Current weather conditions and the 7-day forecast can be found anytime on your Swift Current Online app. I'm Judy Peters.
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more melodic, a little more polished, and it worked. Caught Up in You was their first big breakthrough. It cracked the top 10 in 1982, and suddenly they weren't just a regional band anymore, they were everywhere. It's got that push and pull, tough guitars, but a real sense of heart in the chorus.

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4: Partly cloudy tonight, a low of 10. Tomorrow, mainly cloudy with a good chance of showers and windy, a high of 16. On Monday, it'll be sunny, 22 degrees. Then for Tuesday, partly cloudy with a high of 20. Current weather conditions and the 7-day forecast can be found anytime on your Swift Current online app. I'm Judy Peters.
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